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4: Here's your weather forecast from Kicks Country. Overnight looks clear, and we're down around 60. And then the heat comes back on Thursday. Really strong high-pressure system setting up over our area. That'll hang around through the weekend. We're headed for the upper 90s tomorrow, and it should be sunny. About 100 and sunny on Friday. Looking at the weekend, no let-up on the heat. We'll be at about 100 to 102 Saturday and Sunday. Lots of sunshine. I'm meteorologist Steve Hamilton for Kicks Country.
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2: Here's your weather forecast from Kicks Country. Overnight looks clear, and we're down around 60. And then the heat comes back on Thursday. Really strong high-pressure system setting up over our area. That'll hang around through the weekend. We're headed for the upper 90s tomorrow, and it should be sunny. About 100 and sunny on Friday. Looking at the weekend, no let up on the heat. We'll be at about 100 to 102 Saturday and Sunday. Lots of sunshine. I'm meteorologist Steve Hamilton for Kicks Country.
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1: Here's your weather forecast from Kix Country. Overnight looks clear, and we're down around 60. And then the heat comes back on Thursday. Really strong high-pressure system setting up over our area. That'll hang around through the weekend. We're headed for the upper 90s tomorrow, and it should be sunny. About 100 and sunny on Friday. Looking at the weekend, no let-up on the heat. We'll be at about 100 to 102 Saturday and Sunday. Lots of sunshine. I'm meteorologist Steve Hamilton for Kix Country.
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Dave Moore and friends are right here in Pueblo. And yes, they know where the potholes are. 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

0: 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Kix Country weather is quick, concise, and accurate with meteorologist Steve Hamilton.
1: Here's your weather forecast from Kix Country. Overnight looks clear, and we're down around 60. And then the heat comes back on Thursday. Really strong high-pressure system setting up over our area. That'll hang around through the weekend. We're headed for the upper 90s tomorrow, and it should be sunny. About 100 and sunny on Friday. Looking at the weekend, no let-up on the heat. We'll be at about 100 to 102 Saturday and Sunday. Lots of sunshine. I'm meteorologist Steve Hamilton for Kix Country.
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And baby, things are moving way too fast for me.

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1: Here's your weather forecast from Kix Country. Overnight looks clear, and we're down around 60. And then the heat comes back on Thursday. Really strong high-pressure system setting up over our area. That'll hang around through the weekend. We're headed for the upper 90s tomorrow, and it should be sunny. About 100 and sunny on Friday. Looking at the weekend, no let-up on the heat. We'll be at about 100 to 102 Saturday and Sunday. Lots of sunshine. I'm meteorologist Steve Hamilton for Kix Country.
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2: Here's your weather forecast from Kix Country. Overnight looks clear, and we're down around 60. And then the heat comes back on Thursday. Really strong high pressure system setting up over our area. That'll hang around through the weekend. We're headed for the upper 90s tomorrow, and it should be sunny. About 100 and sunny on Friday. Looking at the weekend, no let up on the heat. We'll be at about 100 to 102 Saturday and Sunday. Lots of sunshine. I'm meteorologist Steve Hamilton for Kix Country.
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I just rolled my eyes and I said, Daddy.

0: hold on to something?
1: Well, actually, it's a time machine. We just set it, turn it on, open the door, and there we are.
0: Here comes another Kix Country flashback.

0: time zone am I on? What country am I in?
1: It doesn't matter. It's 5 o'clock somewhere.
0: It's always on 5 in Margaritaville, come to think of it.
1: Yeah, I heard that.
0: You've been there, haven't you?
1: Yes, sir.
0: I've seen your boat there.
1: I've been to Margaritaville a few times.
0: All right. Well, that's good.
1: Stumble my way back.
0: Okay. Well, we just want to make sure you can keep it between the navigational beacons.
1: Between the buoys. I got it.
0: All right. Well, it's 5 o'clock. Let's go somewhere.
1: I'm ready. Crank it up.
0: Let's get out of here.
1: I'm gone.
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Nah, I ain't drunk. Okay, maybe I do have a little buzz, but that song came on and I just thought what harm could come from one little call.

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1: NBC News Radio, I'm Michael Kastner. A Senate committee votes today on whether to hold Dr. Anthony Fauci in contempt of Congress. The Senate Homeland Security and Governmental Affairs Committee vote comes after the former White House health advisor invoked the Fifth Amendment more than 100 times in a hearing last week about the COVID-19 pandemic. The FAA says President Trump was never in danger in a Tuesday incident involving his helicopter and a commercial jet. Marine One was taking off from the White House on Tuesday afternoon at the same time an Envoy air flight took off from Reagan National Airport. FAA policy requires all commercial traffic at Reagan National to stop when the president's helicopter leaves the White House. The Eagles are extending their residency at the Sphere in Las Vegas. In a post on Instagram, the band said four additional shows have been added due to overwhelming demand. They're scheduled for January 15th, 16th, 22nd, and 23rd. Michael Kastner, NBC News Radio.
2: Here's your weather from Kix Country. We're back under a really strong high pressure system that'll keep the heat going for quite a while. We're hitting the upper 90s on our afternoon high today. Lots of sunshine, and the wind will be staying pretty light. Overnight

0: Little
1: Yeah.
0: darker.
1: Yeah, a little dark, I know.
0: A little darker.
1: A couple nights ago, I was outside and it was sitting on the patio and I realized it's dark and it's like 8:40.
0: No.
1: No.
0: It's not happening.
1: Right. So it's...
0: All right.
1: All right, it's here, but... We're gonna help you get through Thursday.
0: Doing it.
1: Okay, yeah.
2: Hello and welcome.
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2: Gossip
4: Day?
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12: Not that there's anything wrong with that.
1: Yeah. Come on. Okay. Kicks country. I think we're ready.
0: We're ready.
1: Here we go.
0: No gossip, please.
1: Right.
0: Ugh.

0: playing country's best. That's what we do. Kix Country 107.5. Hey, what's up?
1: Hey.
0: Dave and Gina hanging out with you this morning for Thursday.
1: Up and at 'em. Come on.

0: 107.5 Kix Country Whiskey on You. Nate Smith right there. It's 10 after 6. Dave Moore and Gina Rose on Kix. Thank you for listening. Yeah, good morning.
1: Mm-hmm.
0: All right, so coming up on the show, we've got some good stuff here.
1: Tell us more.
0: Yeah, well, we've got what age you reach your peak happiness at.
1: Oh.
0: At which age you reach your peak happiness. I've got the number.
1: 5.
0: All right. 5. Right, because you have no cares. All you want to do is play with your trucks and your Barbies.
1: You're still not afraid.
0: Right. We'll also talk about the most dangerous animal in different states.
1: Okay. What's his name, you ask?
0: No, just what type of animal.
1: Okay,
0: what else? Got some. We'll get you some local updates here, getting ready. Mm-hmm. We're downhill toward the weekend. Going to be warm today, warmer tomorrow, and hot on the weekend.
1: Darn it.
0: I know.
1: Man, those past couple of days, wow.
0: Little bit of relief.
1: Little bit. It was so nice.
0: Yeah, feeling pretty good. But as I mentioned yesterday on the show, when we were talking about how hot it was going to be, just remember in January, when the high's 15, we're going to long for 98.
1: Yeah. We're never happy.
0: That's right. We're not. It's too hot. It's too cold. It's too wet. It's too dry.
1: It's just stuff to talk about, really.
0: Yeah.

0: drunk.
1: 107.5 Kicks Country, easier to love. Dustin Lynch, his latest, sounding good this morning. Going to be a good day. We're not going to hit triple digits.
2: We're not going to hit triple digits.
1: Keep your fingers crossed.
2: All right.

0: country song. That's Hardy. My favorite country song, Kix Country. 107.5, Rolling Country's best. Hey, what's up? Good morning, 20 after 6. Dave Moore, Gina Rose, getting you going here this morning.
1: Yeah, we're going to try.
0: Yeah, we'll help you get motivated.
1: Mm-hmm.
0: Just a couple more work days to go.
1: Yeah, it's okay.
0: And
1: downhill.
0: Back to school's around the corner.
1: Oh, boy.
0: Are you ready for that?
1: So is it 70 on Monday?
0: I'll
1: and
0: have
1: 60?
0: To...
1: I know it's the 18th is significant, I think, to District 60.
0: Okay.
1: But I hear Monday is the start.
0: Could be the 17th. All right, we'll work on that. We'll find that out for you.
1: Okay, yes,
0: because
1: we
0: I no longer have children in school, so it's like, I don't know.
1: Yeah, but we are honorary in denial people for you.
0: Right. And you walk through the stores and go, look at all the notebooks. Don't have to worry about those.
1: No.
0: College rule or wide rule?
1: Oh, gosh.
0: I remember
1: wide rule is annoying.
0: I like
1: wide
0: rule.
1: I mean,
0: when you're,
1: really?
0: Yeah.
1: When you're young. Because
0: I'm a swirly writer.
1: Well, when you're younger, it makes sense to have the wide rule.
0: Right.
1: But now that I'm older, I like the little tiny lines.
0: Oh, really? Okay.
1: Yeah.
0: When they're that narrow, though, then I skip every other line.
1: Wow.
0: So
1: that's interesting.
0: I don't know.
1: What does that say about you?
0: I'm not
1: Lay
0: sure.
1: down on the couch and let me
0: How long
1: let
0: have
1: me
0: you been feeling
1: you?
0: This?
1: Yeah.
0: Hey, coming up in 30 minutes, we got birthdays, along with a psychological exam. And so 733-7923, that's the birthday text line. So text us if you got somebody.
1: Yeah.
0: For the birthday list.
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0: Kix Country. 107.5 sounded good. That's the latest from Luke Combs called Rethink Some Things. Let me think about that. Hey, good morning. 6:30 on the button. Dave and Gina hanging out with you this morning. It's your Kix morning show. 98 later, 102 tomorrow, and sunny and hot for the weekend. But it's not bad right now. 61 at the Kix Studios.
1: Yeah,
0: so just think you, you know, maybe this afternoon or the weekend. You might want to crack open your favorite ice-cold beverage.
2: Beer.
0: Because tomorrow is National Beer Day.
1: Ooh.
0: And to celebrate, you could pick your favorite.
1: Okay.
0: Even if you go non-alcoholic, that's okay. But yes, check this out. In the future, it could be some kind of different healthy beer drink.
1: Okay.
0: It's basically a beer that other non-alcoholic beers have. That's called, it's fortified with good vitamins and supplements.
1: Huh. Okay.
0: Yeah. I don't know.
1: I don't know, he says.
0: So there's a lot of new drinks popping up, and the beer that's going to be healthy is one of those. It's non-alcoholic and good for you.
1: And good for you.
0: So I don't know.
1: Okay.
0: I'm just thinking it's going to taste really bad.
1: You don't know. Give it a chance.
0: All right. Okay.
1: Okay.
0: I don't think I'll buy it.
1: You better taste it.
0: Yeah. If someone has one and says, hey, you want to try this? I'll go, okay. And
1: you'll taste it and you'll spit it on them.
0: When they're not looking, I'll pour it down the sink. But that would be alcohol abuse, right?
1: Oh, my gosh. Non-alcohol abuse.
0: There you go.

0: Brett Young on Kix Country 107.5. Good morning. You're laying in bed thinking, do I need to get up?
1: You do.
0: You do.
1: Yeah.
0: Maybe Chase Matthew can help.
2: One, two.

0: 107.5 Kix Country. Hey, good morning. How's it going? It's 6:41 right now. Dave and Gina hanging out with you this morning. Got a lot of good music, a lot of fun this morning, and we were talking earlier about school. Oh, get ready.
1: Yep. It's right here.
0: Yeah.
1: It's right here, smacking us in the face.
0: Yeah, you're not going to like it. Pueblo School District 60, Tuesday, August 18th is the first day of school.
1: Yep.
0: Monday the 17th is assessment day and transition day. Tuesday the 18th, first day of classes for students in D60.
1: Okay.
0: All right. And then Pueblo County District 70 begins a week earlier.
1: Isn't that interesting?
0: Yes.
1: How are they going to do that?
0: Ninth grade orientation is Monday, August 10th at Pueblo County High School. And then Tuesday, the 11th, first day of school for all students. So that's like 5 days away.
1: Yeah.
0: Oh
1: what do
0: God.
1: We do? Let's get it done.
0: Oh, no.
1: What do we do? Our last hurrah.
0: Yeah, you got to figure something to do. Maybe go swimming, go to the reservoir, have a backyard football game, have one final party, blow up that pool that you've been saying you're going to blow up all summer long and haven't got to.
1: Go camping this weekend. It'll still feel like summer.
0: Yeah.
1: Yeah.
0: Yeah, do something fun. All right.
1: Oh, my goodness.
0: So there you go. School just around the corner.
1: Please tell me there are children going, yay, I'm so glad school's coming back.
0: There are, yeah, there's a lot of kids who do that. I like school. I get to see my friends.
1: Yeah.
0: And I get a new backpack. How about that?
1: Yeah.
0: Everyone's loving the new backpack.
1: New number twos.
0: Yeah.
1: Number two pencils. Let's go.
0: Do we still use those?
1: I don't know.
2: We was down some street we couldn't even pronounce. We were stuck in the middle, loving every ounce. Tequila was cheap, but the flow we were feeling was real. Neither one of us looking for three little words, unless those three words were do not disturb. Checkout was supposed to be noon, but we slept until three.

0: Hello, 107.5 Kicks Country. My mouth is quicker than my finger, apparently. So, all right. Hey, good morning. It's your Kicks Morning Show. Dave Moore, Gina Rose hanging out with you this morning.
1: Good morning. It is
0: Thursday.
1: Mm-hmm.
0: Are you ready for Thursday?
1: Absolutely.
0: Okay.
1: Bring it on.
0: All right. Here we go. Hold on to something.
1: Okay.
0: It's birthday time.
1: Time to party.
0: Yeah.
1: Sorry, that
0: was
1: me trying
0: for
1: to
0: the
1: Kristen Wiig.
0: Oh, okay.
1: Anyway.
0: Yeah, she's different.
1: She's funny, Dave.
0: Okay, she's funny.
1: Hilarious.
0: I do like her in the thing about where the guy had the fantasies all the time. I'll have to think of it.
1: Okay.
0: But anyway, all right, so... So here we go, birthday time. Do you have anyone for the list?
1: I do not.
0: I have Mr. Jim Stewart having a birthday today.
1: Happy birthday, Jim!
0: And I think he'd be okay with me telling you how old he is.
1: Okay.
0: He is 90 years young today.
1: Oh, wow. I want to sit with Jim and ask him questions.
0: Okay.
1: About
0: he would love that.
1: Life and
0: all right.
1: Wisdom.
0: So happy birthday to Jim. And Jim shares, and all the birthday kids today share their birthday with M. Night Shyamalan.
1: Whoa.
0: A movie director.
1: Genius.
0: He's 56. He directed movies like The Sixth Sense.
1: Mm-hmm.
0: I See Dead People. Remember that one?
1: Yeah.
0: Also Signs, which is very strange. A Lady in the Water, Glass. All of his movies have that, like, what kind of thing going there?
1: Yeah.
0: What was that about?
1: Absolutely.
0: Yeah. All right. Also having a birthday, David Robinson, former NBA star with the San Antonio Spurs.
1: Okay.
0: Stephanie Kramer. She was Detective Dee Dee McCall back in the day on Hunter.
1: Oh. Okay.
0: She is 70 today.
1: Wow.
0: And it's National Root Beer Float Day.
1: Yes.
0: All right. I used to make the root beer floats at A&W with Donna Hart way back in the day.
1: Oh, how fun.
0: Yeah. And a couple movie rewinds here for you. 1993, The Fugitive with Harrison Ford and Tommy Lee Jones came out. And if you've not seen that.
1: Wow.
0: That's in my top 25 of all-time favorite movies.
1: Really?
0: For sure, yeah.
1: That's hard to get there.
0: And 1999, here we go. This somehow works out. M. Night Shyamalan's The Sixth Sense. With Bruce Willis.
1: Look at that.
0: Debuted in 1999.
1: Mm-hmm.
0: So there you go.
1: Oh, a
0: couple of movies you can check out. Think about that.
1: Okay.
0: And happy birthday to everybody.
1: Happy birthday.
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0: Crank it up, Colorado. 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
2: NBC News Radio. I'm Michael Kastner. President Trump is slamming Michigan's Democratic nominee for U.S. Senate. Speaking in Las Vegas yesterday, Trump claimed progressive Democrat Abdul El-Sayed hates Jewish people and hates Israel. El-Sayed had this response.
3: This is a guy who can't even focus on our affordability. He's more interested in saying my name in an interesting way or calling me a lovely gentleman than he is interested in actually solving our problems.
2: Over 1,000 firefighters are working to contain the wildfires destroying homes in and around Spokane, Washington. Some 1,500 firefighters are working 16-hour shifts to hold back three wildfires, which have displaced over 60,000 people. Rihanna is in the studio making new music again. That's what husband A$AP Rocky told the Jason Lee Show in an interview out on Wednesday. She hasn't released a new studio album since 2016. Michael Kastner, NBC News Radio.
0: Here's Kicks Country meteorologist Steve Hamilton with the latest Pueblo area forecast.
4: Here's your weather from Kicks Country. We're back under a really strong high pressure system.

0: Right. So are you a roller coaster person? Do you like the roller coasters?
1: Not necessarily.
0: Okay.
1: I've experienced some, but.
0: Okay. The ones that are extremely crazy, I look at them and go, I don't think so.
1: Mm-hmm.
0: Now, my daughter. Oh, my gosh.
1: She loves them?
0: She loves them. She'll, are you guys riding with me? Are you riding with me?
1: Oh,
0: no.
1: Oh, my gosh.
0: We'll watch. Okay, I'm going.
1: She's something else.
0: She does not need anyone to go with her on a roller coaster. She's even in her television career. She was on these wacky things that rock back and forth and spin around and was reporting, doing a report live while she was doing that. That was kind of fun. But so check this out. A man rode the Goliath roller coaster Six Flags over Georgia and got hit in the face with something.
1: Uh-oh.
0: Yeah, check him out here.
1: What?
0: Check it out.
2: Oh, my God. I got it. I got it. I caught the shoe. Woo-hoo! I got hit in the face and caught a shoe. Whose shoe do I have?
1: Like Zach Galifianakis, doesn't he?
0: Yeah, it does. So some gal's shoe flew off while she was riding the roller coaster, flew back and hit him in the face.
1: He was all excited about it.
0: Yeah.
1: He's like, I got the shoe.
0: Right. It's like, oh, my gosh. And she screams, oh, that's my shoe.
1: Oh, that's, yeah.
0: I haven't had that happen before on a roller coaster.
1: I'm not interested in majorly scary.
0: Anything called Goliath or monster or scare the crap out of you on roller coaster.
1: I'm not. City park rides, I'll do that.
0: There you go.
1: Yeah.
0: I love the Ferris wheel.
1: Do you?
0: Yeah.
1: Aww.
0: All right.
1: Okay.
0: Maybe there's some, hey, that's what you can do before school starts.
1: Yeah.
0: Get out to City Park Rides.
1: Yes, do it.
0: Do some riding.
3: Hello and welcome.
4: I got some hot gossip.
5: Okay, gossip alert. What is this, National
3: Gossip
5: Day?
6: What is the hot gossip? Tell me everything.
7: What's the gossip?
8: A little gossip. I hate gossip.
9: It's National Gossip Day.
10: Oh, what's the hot gossip in your world?
11: Happy National Gossip Day.
12: It's showtime, baby.
13: I got a lot of problems with you people.
0: Oh, my gosh.
1: Gossip makes me nervous.
0: Yeah, because you're going.
1: Check yourself now and then. Is that, wait, did I just gossip?
0: Right. And you want to be careful.
1: Uh-huh.
0: Because if you're talking about somebody, like at the beauty shop.
1: We all do it.
0: Yeah.
1: There's no denying everyone gossips.
0: That Lisa, she is blah, blah, blah, blah, blah. And then the lady next to you, hey, that's my sister.
1: Especially
0: and you're going, uh-oh.
1: In Pueblo,
0: busted.
1: 10 minutes goes by, and if you've been talking about somebody, you're like, whoops, that's my neighbor.
0: Yeah.
1: Ooh,
0: okay.
1: Sorry.
0: Or that's my second husband you're talking about.

0: country's best, Kicks Country. 107.5, hey, what's up? Good morning. Going to be a good day today. Upper 90s, around 98.
1: Ah, we got this. County Road 233.

0: 107.5 Kix Country, little Miranda Lambert on your radio, Gunpowder and Lead. Got to see her some years ago at the Colorado State Fair. She popped on stage and while Blake Shelton was there, while they were a happy couple.
1: That's right.
0: Remember that?
1: Mm-hmm.
0: That's pretty cool.
1: Yeah, she's
0: all
1: great.
0: Right. So check this out.
1: Okay.
0: When you think about animals, dangerous animals in the United States. Now, one of the most dangerous animals in Africa is actually the hippopotamus.
1: Yeah.
0: Because people underestimate how quick they are.
1: Mm-hmm.
0: But in the United States, we really don't have any hippos. Mm-hmm. And so, but the most dangerous animal in Colorado, what do you think it is?
1: The mountain lion?
0: No.
1: No.
0: You would think it would be, but the moose is actually the most dangerous animal in Colorado.
1: Wow. Okay.
0: Also, Maine, New Hampshire, and Vermont, the mooses.
1: The mooses. Yeah.
0: Miserable mooses are the most dangerous animal. Now, your home state of Illinois.
1: Yeah.
0: Do you have a thought on that one?
1: Gosh. Oh, coyotes?
0: Coyotes.
1: Huh.
0: Coyotes are the most dangerous animals in Illinois, Minnesota, New Jersey.
1: New Jersey.
0: Wow. And Utah.
1: My.
0: Okay. I thought, well, never mind. I'm not going to say that.
1: Easy.
0: Nebraska. Easy. I looked up Nebraska.
1: Mm-hmm.
0: I don't...
1: is there a dangerous animal in Nebraska?
0: Well...
1: What's his name?
0: Besides the cow that you tip over, it's the Black Widow Spider.
2: That's ridiculous.
1: Oh.
0: Is that... That's not even... Well, that's listed as the most dangerous animal.
1: Okay.
0: I don't remember Black Widows hanging out in Nebraska at all.
1: Mm.
0: But...
1: wow.
0: Yeah.
1: A spider.
0: I've...
1: Dangerous.
0: Yeah.
1: They freak me out.
0: Yeah.
1: Because I think, am I wrong? Do they jump?
0: I don't.
1: The Black Widow spider, I think they jump
0: they
1: a bit.
0: Jump on you? They could.
1: I don't know for sure.
0: Cottonmouth snake is number one in Mississippi. The copperhead, number one in Indiana. The prairie rattlesnake in North Dakota. But there's rattlesnakes on the Walking Stick Golf Course. You got to be careful.
1: Ooh.
0: Yeah.
1: Okay.
0: Over on Pueblo's northeast side. Yeah.
1: Mm-hmm.
0: Also, dogs are the number one most dangerous animal in Alaska.
1: Wow.
0: Now, I don't know if that's because they've gotten loose and have gotten mean
1: just
0: or
1: running wild.
0: Or just weren't running wild. So be careful.
1: Okay.
0: Yeah. A moose in Colorado. I've never seen a moose, and I've lived here for a long time. I've not seen a moose in Colorado. But
1: I have. They're enormous.
0: Yeah. The horns and, you
1: enormous
0: know.
1: Enormous animals.
0: Yeah. So, and they're very fast, and they can get upset real quick.
1: And it's deceiving how fast they are.
0: And that one guy at Yellowstone ran into the buffalo, or vice versa.
1: Oh, my gosh.
0: Flipped him in the air. That was dangerous.
1: Shoot.

0: 107.5 Kicks Country. Painted You Pretty. It's Hudson Westbrook. That's his latest. Good morning, 721. Getting your day going here with Dave Moore, Gina Rose. It is Thursday. Feeling good?
1: Football. Catch the fever.
0: Are you ready to catch the football fever?
2: Yeah!
0: Are you ready to play football?
2: Woo!
0: Well, check this out, because there's a football game on tonight. It's tonight's NFL Hall of Fame game, featuring the Carolina Panthers and the Arizona Cardinals.
2: Okay.
0: Two yawners right there. Oh, sorry. game is played in Canton, Ohio, and it's a traditional kickoff to the NFL preseason. And also, it's kind of fitting because Hall of Fame class includes Larry Fitzgerald, who was with the Arizona Cardinals, and Luke Kuechly, who was with the Carolina Panthers. They're being inducted into the NFL Hall of Fame, among some other guys.
2: Congratulations.
0: So, yeah, 6 o'clock tonight. How do you like it?
2: How do we watch it?
0: You can watch it at NBC, and then at 6, and then Peacock, and NFL, it'll be streaming on NFL Plus and the Peacock Network.
2: Okay.
0: All right, so there you go. That's and I talk about the Rockies, but they were swept by the Tampa Bay Rays, so we really, you know, sorry, Rockies. They had actually... They had 6 hits, but went 0 for 5 with runners in scoring position. Wow.
2: Ouch.
0: They're going on a 9-game road trip now, beginning in St. Louis.
2: Safe journey.
0: Yep.
2: Safe journey.
0: Safe journey, and if you're lucky, you'll have a locker to come back to. Otherwise, you...
2: Gosh, that's harsh.
0: Otherwise, there might be a note saying, see you later, buddy.
2: Aw. Go Rockies.
0: Okay.
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1: 107.5 Kicks Country, getting your boots off as fast as you can there. That is John Party. Good morning. How's it going? It is it breakfast time? Having a little breakfast? We're having a little smorgasbord here at the radio station.
2: All good for us,
1: We've
2: too.
1: Got Ritz's crackers, we've got cheese, you've got nuts, and we've got pizzelles.
2: Dried fruit.
1: Dried fruit.
2: Coffee.
1: Sign me up for some of that dried fruit.
2: There's a buffet right over here.
1: All we need now is the beer with the vegetables in it. Oh, yuck. All right. Hey, it's time for some morning funnies. We were talking about dangerous animals.
2: Yeah.
1: And bears are very dangerous. In fact, we were in Idaho Springs a year or two ago, and there were really concerns about bears and moose there. In fact, the hotel where we stayed had a sign at the where you drove in the parking garage.
2: Yeah.
1: It said, when you get out of your car or before you get out of your car, look around to make sure there's not a bear or a moose in the parking garage.
2: Wow.
1: So those are dangerous.
2: Yikes.
1: So that always happens. You know, you come across people and animals when you're camping that could be a little dangerous.
2: Yeah.
1: Here's Dusty Slay on why he never went camping.
3: I never went camping growing up because, like I say, I grew up in a trailer and we felt like we had a pretty good idea. Camping was all about. We're like, nah, we already kind of live in a camper. We don't really need to take it down to a tent. You know?
4: Right.
3: Like, we know what it's like to be poor. We're not trying to find out what it means to be homeless. Right? We're not trying to practice homelessness out here. A lot of people think I'm homeless. Like, if I go to a city with a lot of homeless people and I'm hanging around outside, people will think I'm homeless. It's happened quite a few times. One time I was in Austin, Texas, you know, and I was outside. I was dressed like this, you know, I was show ready. And,
4: right.
3: And I was sitting on this park bench and I was looking down and I heard someone say, excuse me. And I looked up and there was a little girl standing there with a brown paper sack in her hand. And she said, do you want a sandwich? Yeah, it was very sweet. And I did want a sandwich. So it worked out. You know what I mean? My stomach was full, but my soul was empty. You know? I felt good, but not about myself.
1: Oh, my gosh.
2: He's
1: funny.
2: Oh, he's a good one.
1: Kicks Country. Good morning.

0: Drunk on a Plane, Dierks Bentley right there. Kicks Country. He's got a bar in downtown Denver on Market Street. It's called Dierks Bentley's Whiskey Row. But you can't go there any day. They're closed Monday, Tuesday, and Wednesday. So Thursday, Friday, Saturday, and Sunday they're
1: okay.
0: open.
1: Okay.
0: So,
1: all right. Weekends.
0: Get a burger and a beer, and you'll be happy, right?
1: Hmm.

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1: Hey, good morning. Dave Moore, Gina Rose on the radio, 7:40, 20 before 8 o'clock right now. And in case you're wondering, the Aspen Acres fire still burning, not 100% contained yet, 68% containment as of this morning, just under 102,000 acres. Very little growth has been reported over the last week, so that's a good thing. The fire crews are focusing on extinguishing any remaining hot spots, especially along the southern ridge near Rye. They're removing hoses and pumps and other equipment that's no longer needed, but still just 68% containment, so
2: yeah,
1: still a ways to go.
2: And we still need to be very, very careful everywhere.
1: Oh, boy. Just, yeah, no, don't do any butt flicking out the window and, you know, no fireworks. Be careful if you're... if you're in the mountains, you shouldn't use a fire grill type thing. Just, you know, maybe a gas grill if you have a portable gas grill or something like that.
2: Look up what it means to have high fire
1: danger
2: status. And it's just pretty much don't.
1: Yeah. No outside don't. No outside burning or fireworks is what they say.
2: Don't.
1: Be very, very careful. All right. I actually used my grill last night. But it's a little gas grill.
2: It's like a...
1: Flipped a couple of burgers.
2: A griddle, right?
1: It's one of those Blackstones, I guess.
2: Blackstone.
1: Yeah.
2: Aren't you something?
1: Well...
2: All bougie.
1: I kind of go back and forth. you know, it's pretty convenient, but there are some things about it you kind of go, I don't know.
2: Like you can't get the stripes on your burger.
1: You there are no stripes on your burger. It's just burger on a griddle. But you can cook fajitas on it, because before they would just fall right through the grates.

0: 107.5 Kix Country, worth your wild. That's the latest from Russell Dickerson. Good morning. It's your Kix Morning Show. Dave Moore, Gina Rose. And we learned earlier this morning that next week, mm-hmm. the kids are going back to school.
1: Boo! I mean, yay! I mean, sort of both.
0: Right?
1: Recess.
0: Sure. I know.
1: Recess! Let's go to recess. Learn your new locker combination.
0: Oh.
1: It's time for that.
0: 3-17-52.
1: Do you know yours from high school?
0: No.
1: Oh, you're just making stuff up.
0: I'm just making it
1: up. Yeah, just giving me a headache again.
0: All right, so.
1: Okay.
0: Back to school.
1: Back to school.
2: You're on.
0: You ready?
1: I'm ready.
0: Okay.
1: Are you ready is the question.
3: 15, 14.
1: Uh-oh. What you got going there?
0: Back to school.
1: You're back to school trivia.
0: Okay,
1: sir.
0: Here we go.
1: Tell me now, Mr. Moore,
0: mm-hmm.
1: which school supply was invented first? Was it the ballpoint pen, the pencil, notebook paper, or the crayon?
0: Got to be the pencil.
1: Correct. Which country is credited with inventing the modern backpack? Is it our United States, Norway, Sweden, or Germany?
0: Going with Sweden.
1: You should have gone with
0: Norway.
1: Norway. What does the, you know, that hashtag symbol that's actually called the Octothorpe? You know what I'm talking about? The pound sign?
0: Yeah.
1: Yeah. Mm-hmm. What does this symbol traditionally mean in the phrase number two pencil? Is it the lead is 2 millimeters thick? Or does it refer to the hardness of the graphite? It was the second pencil ever invented? Or it means it contains two types of graphite?
0: I think it's the hardness of the graphite.
1: You are correct. Which school subject was once called natural philosophy? Was it history, science, geography, or literature?
0: Natural philosophy?
1: Philosophy. History, science, geography, or literature?
0: Science.
1: Correct. Which is the most common color for school buses in North America? All right, we know it's yellow, right?
0: Right.
1: Is it safety yellow?
0: Oh.
1: Golden yellow? National school bus glossy yellow? Or bright yellow?
0: National school bus glossy yellow.
1: I want you to say it one more time. Ready?
0: National school bus glossy yellow.
1: You got it. It's correct.
2: It's fantastic.
1: And then let's go with which U.S. president was formerly a school teacher? Was it Abraham Lincoln, Lyndon B. Johnson, Harry S. Truman, or Gerald Ford?
0: I think it was Lyndon Johnson.
1: You're correct.
0: Yeah. Wow.
1: You want another?
0: No, okay, one more.
1: One more. Before calculators, what tool was commonly used in classrooms?
0: The slide rule.
1: Oh, look at you. I didn't even have to give you the choices.
0: How about that?
1: You're right.
0: Okay.
1: I thought you were going to say abacus.
0: Oh, right. Your fingers. One, two.
1: Yeah, that's still how we do it, right?
0: Oh, man, that's right. So I got like an A on that test.
1: You got an A.
0: Woohoo!
1: No detention for you. 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
1: NBC News Radio, I'm Michael Kastner. President Trump is claiming that Michigan's Democratic nominee for U.S. Senate hates Jewish people and hates Israel. Trump made the comments Wednesday in Las Vegas. In the midterms, Abdul El Sayed will face Republican Mike Rogers, who is endorsed by Trump. Some containment has finally been made in the wildfires burning near Spokane, Washington. Officials say two of the fires are 13% contained and one is 5% contained. If you visited Universal Studios Hollywood last month, you may have been exposed to the measles in Los Angeles. Tammy Trujillo.
2: L.A. County health officials say a person who was infected with the measles was at the theme park between 10 in the morning and 9 at night, Sunday, July 26th. They're still working on what areas this person visited, but officials say if you were at Universal during those hours, you should verify your vaccination status.
1: Michael Kastner, NBC. 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
3: Here's your weather from Kix Country. We're back under a really strong high pressure system that'll keep the heat going for quite a while. We're hitting the upper 90s on our afternoon high today. Lots of sunshine and the wind will be staying pretty light. Overnight will be clear, low 60s, and then the heat gets turned up a little bit on Friday. It'll be sunny and our afternoon high in the low 100s. Clear for Friday night, low 100s, and sunny on Saturday and Sunday. I'm meteorologist Steve Hamilton on Kix Country.
4: Right now, 66 degrees at the Kix Country Studios. Good morning, 802 with Dave Moore, Gina Rose. It is Thursday. And so think about this.
5: Okay.
4: Apparently, they came up with the age that is the point where humans feel the healthiest, the happiest, and the most confident.
5: The age.
4: A survey found that people around that particular age tend to feel better because they focus on their well-being instead of their appearance.
5: Mm.
4: And what age do you think that would be?
5: Wow. Well, you got to be getting at least close to 40 or in your 40s.
4: Sure.
5: Maybe 42?
4: Okay. Well, you're pretty close. Pretty close. It's actually 47.
5: Okay.
4: They asked 2,000 people. Mm-hmm. In their late 40s, they feel fitter, healthier, and more confident than ever before. It's because they finally understand their body's better,
5: mm-hmm.
4: and they're more likely to buy healthier foods and cut back on partying.
5: Okay.
4: Yeah.
5: The phase is over.
4: Yeah, another big factor is their

0: 107.5 Kix Country. Boy, she's exploded the last year or two, right?
1: Wow.
0: Ella
1: so
0: Langley.
1: Great.
0: Sounding good.
1: Oh, my gosh.
0: Rolling Country's Best. That's what we do right here.
1: Right here.
0: Kix Country. Good morning. That's Gina Rose over there.
1: Good morning.
0: I'm Dave Moore. Thank you for listening.

0: country's best, Kix Country, 107.5. I like it, Brooks and Dunn right there. So I came across this list of the strangest, most unusual names of babies from last year.
1: Oh, goodness.
0: All right.
1: This is always interesting.
0: This is according to the Social Security Administration.
1: Oh, it's
0: here's
1: okay.
0: A list of, for girls, there's Tsunami, Maybelline.
1: Oh, okay.
0: Wow. Infant Girl.
1: A girl's name is Infant Girl?
0: Infant Girl. That, I don't know.
1: Poor baby.
0: Yeah. Beretta, which is actually a pistol.
1: Okay.
0: Aloe.
1: Like the plant?
0: Yeah.
1: Mm-hmm.
0: The cream you put on your hands. Mattel. I don't know. Someone's been playing with toy cars too much. There's also Willowdean, Luxury, Linen, Earth, Ethereal, and Asylum. Asylum. Yeah.
1: Wow.
0: Those are just the girls.
1: So, wow.
0: On the boy's side, Howdy.
1: Howdy.
0: My name's Howdy Jones.
1: Oh, how cute.
0: That's kind of interesting.
1: It's my boy, Howdy.
0: Howdy. my boy, Howdy.
1: That's my boy, Howdy.
0: There's a band from
1: sir.
0: The 90s called Boy Howdy.
1: Mm-hmm.
0: How about Papa? Three. Why would you name your kid Papa? I don't know.
1: Mm.
0: Three.
1: Three Smith.
0: Matrix.
1: Matrix. Go to the corner.
0: Decree.
1: Go to timeout.
0: How about Gator? There's some folks down south.
1: Gator.
0: That's what their name is.
1: Yes,
0: Gator.
1: My boy, Gator.
0: Utah. Chaos. Billion.
1: Chaos? Why would you do that to a child?
0: I don't know. Here's one. Ferrari.
1: Oh, my gosh. Yeah. Chaos.
0: Yeah.
1: Right? Wow. That's just mean.
0: Yeah. I don't know. That's just...
1: What were the other ones? I'm sorry. I cut you off because I was shocked at chaos.
0: Ferrari, Oxford, Corduroy. There's a little bear named Corduroy.
1: That's true, but it's a bear, and it's, you know, somebody's imagination. Cord. I guess you could call him Cord.
0: Yeah.
1: Corduroy.
0: Corduroy.
1: Mm-hmm.
0: All right. So
1: hey, Cord. Howdy, Papa.
0: I like Howdy.
1: You like Howdy? That is kind of cute. What would his middle name be? Howdy. Howdy.
0: Howdy ho.
1: Howdy. Oh, my God.
0: I don't know.
1: That's terrible. Know. Howdy, George.
0: Howdy, George Johnson. I don't know.
1: Howdy, Doody.
0: Howdy, Doody.
1: Howdy, Doody.
0: Oh, yeah.
1: Got it.
0: Love the Howdy, Doody.
1: Lucky

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1: Do not touch it. It is dangerous.
0: Right. Better just leave that dial where it is. 107.5 Kix Country.

0: 107.5 Kicks Country. Backseat driver Kane Brown. Sound good right there. Former number one around here. 20 after 8 o'clock, Dave and Gina on the radio. And you were telling me something off air that's kind of interesting.
1: Yeah, the you know, those American Girl dolls.
0: Oh, yeah.
1: They're very collectible. And they've created an 18-inch Megan Maroney American Girl doll.
0: Oh, really?
1: Yeah.
0: Wow.
1: So she has curly blonde hair, sparkly silver dress. She's got white boots with pink bows. And they're at Target later this year.
0: Oh, no kidding.
1: But for now, fans can get the outfits and accessories inspired by Megan on the American Girl website.
0: Oh, okay.
1: So that's, you know, that's an honor if you get to have an American Girl doll created.
0: Oh, sure.
1: You. Wow.
0: Oh, she's a cutie patootie. There's no doubt
1: she
0: about
1: is.
0: That.
1: She is. Yeah. She says it's very cool to have them invite her into that type of thing. And she's excited.
0: Excited about that?
1: Yeah, yeah.
0: Okay. Mm-hmm. And she's coming back to Denver on August 27th.
1: Is she?
0: Yeah, because of her, you know, she got sick a couple
1: right.
0: of weeks ago.
1: Yeah.
0: And had to cancel her show after about three songs.
1: Mm-hmm.
0: But yeah, August 27th. Which is
1: that's cool.
0: Let's see, 3 weeks from tonight.
1: It's the night before the state fair begins.
0: Heck yeah! There
1: okay,
0: you go.
1: Okay, you've got your whole stuff planned.
0: You got your
1: now.
0: all your stuff planned.
1: There it is.
0: And by the way, speaking of the fair,
1: mm-hmm.
0: we will have Colorado State Fair concert tickets for you.
1: Of course.
0: Very soon.
1: Yay!
0: All right.
1: Nice.
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7: She was storming through the house that day. 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

0: 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Thank you for listening. Appreciate it. And thanks to everyone streaming all over the country and all over the world, for that matter.
1: Hello out there.
0: Yes.
1: In this big, fine world.
0: Just checking to see where our listeners might be today.
1: Oh, let's check.
2: You want to do that?
1: Yeah. All right. Please hold. Your call is very important to us.
0: We've got lots of listeners from the United States. I know we have Oklahoma. We've got
1: Look at that list.
0: North Carolina.
1: Uh-huh.
0: Brazil.
1: Hello, Brazil.
0: And Bangladesh.
1: Wow.
0: How do you like that?
1: That's pretty cool.
0: That's awesome.
1: I wonder what time it is there. Does it say?
0: It does not.
1: Hmm.
0: But it's 5 o'clock somewhere.
1: In Bangladesh.
0: That's right.
1: Oh, that's all right. Cool.
0: Good morning. This is Dave Moore, Gina Rose on your radio, and
1: we
0: got Not Headline News.
1: Okay.
0: Here we go.
1: Boy.
0: Yeah.
3: This is Not Headline News. It's National Root Beer Float Day, the treat that combines root beer and ice cream to create a delicious blend of cholesterol and diabetes. A steakhouse in Florida offers nude dining on the first Monday of every month and freshly steam-cleaned chairs on the first Tuesday of every month.
1: Oh, yuck.
3: An estate featured as Wayne Manor in the old Batman TV show hit the market. Will it sell? Tune in tomorrow. Same bat time, same bat channel. There's been a rash of shark sightings off of the New York coast. But they drop off south of there because even sharks know to avoid Jersey. And Sydney Sweeney's next movie will be The Legend of Sleepy Hollow, because the headless horseman is nothing without some pumpkins. This is Not Headline News with Dave Moore and friends on Kix Country 107.5.
0: Now, you were probably...
1: That was silly.
0: The Batman reference, though. The Batman TV show. You were probably too young to remember
1: that. Yeah, I am. I was just much too young, Dave.
0: With Adam West.
1: Mm-hmm.
0: Batman.
1: Same bat time.
0: Same bat channel. They would have it on, I think it was on Thursday night.
1: Ooh.
0: Or Wednesday night and Thursday night, I believe it was. Wednesday
1: Both
0: night
1: nights.
0: And Thursday night. And there was always a cliffhanger. There were 30 minutes, always a cliffhanger on Wednesday.
1: I see.
0: Oh, no, Batman and Robin are going to get eaten by sharks or whatever it might be.
1: Right.
0: And then
1: somehow
0: they get it figured out.
1: On Thursday.
0: On Thursday, yeah. And I was not allowed to watch it. There was no videotape back then. It was either live or you miss it.
1: Okay.
0: I had to do my homework before I got to watch it.
1: Oh, okay.
0: Get that homework done.
1: Those are good parents right there.
0: Coming up on 7:30. I got to hurry.
1: That's cute.

0: Oh, looking good in that t-shirt.
1: Giddy up.
0: Kix Country, yeah. There we go. It's your Kix Morning Show.
2: Good morning.
0: I like this song. This is one of Blake's best, I think.
2: I agree.
0: It's called Texas on Kix.

0: 107.5 Kicks Country. Sounds like Texas. She might be in Texas, or who knows where she is. It's
1: Where'd she go?
0: Where'd she go? She's here somewhere. It's Blake Shelton right there on your Kicks Morning Show. Good morning, Dave Moore, Gina Rose, hanging out with you this morning.
1: Hey. Did you see that little story about your height and what you're willing to lose?
0: Tell me about that.
1: So I found this to
0: be quite funny. I saw a little bit
1: funny.
0: Of it, but I didn't read it.
1: Yeah, so there are people who would be willing to make a deal with the devil for another inch or two of height.
0: Okay.
1: But would they be willing to accept a jackpot to go the other way?
0: Oh.
1: So there's this goofy online poll that asked, how many inches of your height are you willing to lose for money? And there are big payouts to make it worthwhile for most people.
0: Really?
1: So 4,700 people voted. 19% said they'd give up 2 inches for $300,000.
0: Wow.
1: 9% said they'd give up 4 inches for $750,000. Wow. I would disappear if I gave up anything. 16% said they'd give up 6 inches for $2.5 million.
0: 6 inches of height.
1: Yeah.
0: Oh, man.
1: I would be just, yeah, put me in Garanimals again, baby.
0: You'd be shopping at Gap for kids. I don't know. Yeah.
1: Mm.
0: See, I would like to be taller.
1: Yeah.
0: Than so. I am. And I think we're all shrinking as we get older.
1: That would mean you have to pay to be taller. This is to get paid to be shorter.
0: Right, yeah.
1: So
0: how much would
1: you pay to be taller, Dave? You're what? 5'9", 5'8", 5'10"?
0: Well, I think I used to be 5'9" and a half, but I'm more like 5'8" or so now.
1: You shrunk?
0: I did, yeah.
1: Oh, we shrink.
0: I would like to be 6 foot. Just an even 6 foot. I don't need to be 6'6" and 280. Although it'd be fun for a weekend, if you know what I'm saying. Walk into a bar and going, how you doing? How's the weather down
1: just
0: there?
1: Like, give me a beer.
0: Give me a beer.
1: Uh-huh.
0: Oh, my gosh.
1: Wow. Yeah, that's powerful.
0: I can't afford to lose any more height.
1: Mm, gotcha. Nor can I.
0: When my wife puts on her heels, she's as tall or maybe a little taller than I am. So that wouldn't work.
1: It just shows you're a match made in heaven.
0: There you go.
1: Mm-hmm.
0: Exactly.

0: 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Country's best. That's what's on your radio. Hey, good morning. That's going to wind it up for the Kix Morning Show.
1: Hey.
0: Wow, those 3 hours went fast.
1: They went speedy, speedy fast.
0: Yeah.
1: Always fun.
0: We had a good time. We learned about weird baby names.
1: And weird they are.
0: Mm-hmm. Tsunami.
1: Tsunami. They were so weird we can't remember.
0: Yeah. And whether or not you would pay, you know, take money to lose a couple of inches of height.
1: Yeah. There was that. There's the wellness drink.
0: Yeah, the wellness beer.
1: Non-alcoholic beer, wellness drink. Hmm. I'm good with that.
0: We found out that the most dangerous animal in Colorado is a moose.
1: A moose.
0: Moose.
1: Marty remember, Moose.
0: Marty the Moose. Remember, what was his name? From Captain Kangaroo.
1: Oh, Mr. Moose.
0: Mr. Bunny Rabbit and Moose. Mr. Moose.
1: Mr. Green Jeans.
0: Mr. Green Jeans. There you go.
1: Oh, now we're dating ourselves.
0: Right. That's right.
1: That was good stuff for children.
0: And that your happiest times are at happiest and healthiest, according to folks,
1: age.
0: Are 47.
1: And then, oh, boy.
0: Yeah.
1: Okay.
0: Yeah. Wait, let's look in the rearview mirror at 47 there.
2: Thanks, Grandma.
0: Yeah.
1: It's just a blink. You know, life is just a blink, folks.
0: There you go.
1: Do your thing.
0: All right.
1: Get out there and live it up.
0: Heck yeah. Mm-hmm. Well, we got some good stuff coming up. Got some Dirks Bentley on the way. Also, how about driving around in a Chevy Silverado? We got a 90s double play.
1: Love that.
0: On Kix Country coming up. And,
1: I love when you do that.
0: Oh, thank you.
1: That's cool.
0: That's pretty cool. And Chase Matthew, his latest, he'll be singing, and he is going to be the guest on Country Countdown USA.
1: There it is.
0: This weekend. So there you go.
1: Another reason to keep it here.
0: All right. You have a great weekend. I'll see you back
1: too.
0: Here on Monday.
1: Okay. I look forward to it.
0: Haley Sue Robinson joins me tomorrow.
1: How cool.
0: Yeah.
1: Hi, Haley.
0: She's always a lot of fun, too.
1: Yes.
0: All right. Well, have a good weekend.
1: You too. Thanks.
0: When you're facing one of life's most difficult moments, you deserve care you can trust. 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
8: Your Kix Country weather forecast, get ready for more heat lasting at least into Monday or Tuesday. Not much of a break until about the middle of next week. We're hitting the upper 90s today. Looks like we'll stay sunny. Overnight will be clear, low 60s. High pressure gets a little bit stronger over our area on Friday, so it'll be sunny and warmer. We're hitting the low 100s. 100 to 105 and sunny over the weekend. I'm meteorologist Steve Hamilton for Kix Country.
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4: Your Kicks Country weather forecast. Get ready for more heat lasting at least into Monday or Tuesday. Not much of a break until about the middle of next week. We're hitting the upper 90s today. Looks like we'll stay sunny. Overnight will be clear, low 60s. High pressure gets a little bit stronger over our area on Friday, so it'll be sunny and warmer. We're hitting the low 100s. 100 to 105 and sunny over the weekend. I'm meteorologist Steve Hamilton for Kicks Country.
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3: Your Kix Country weather forecast. Get ready for more heat lasting at least into Monday or Tuesday. Not much of a break until about the middle of next week. We're hitting the upper 90s today. Looks like we'll stay sunny. Overnight will be clear, low 60s. High pressure gets a little bit stronger over our area on Friday, so it'll be sunny and warmer. We're hitting the low 100s. 100 to 105 and sunny over the weekend. I'm meteorologist Steve Hamilton for Kix Country.
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0: Why listen to a morning show from five states away? Dave Moore and friends are right here in Pueblo. And yes, they know where the potholes are. 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

0: 107.5 Kix Country, Morgan Wallen, and Don't We? This is Dave Moore. So you're probably thinking about maybe one more weekend, two more weekends before the kids go back to school, about maybe going camping. Well, here's stand-up comedian Dusty Slay with some lunchtime laughs talking about why he and his family never did go camping.
1: I never went camping growing up because, like I say, I grew up in a trailer, and we felt like we had a pretty good idea. Camping was all about. We're like, nah, we already kind of live in a camper. We don't really need to take it down to a tent. You know? Like, we know what it's like to be poor. We're not trying to find out what it means to be homeless. Right? We're not trying to practice homelessness out here. A lot of people think I'm homeless. Like, if I go to a city with a lot of homeless people and I'm hanging around outside, people will think I'm homeless. It's happened quite a few times. One time I was in Austin, Texas, you know, and I was outside. I was dressed like this, you know, I was show ready. And and I was sitting on this park bench, and I was looking down, and I heard someone say, excuse me. And I looked up, and there was a little girl standing there with a brown paper sack in her hand, and she said, do you want a sandwich? Yeah, it was very sweet, and I did want a sandwich. So. It worked out, you know what I mean? My stomach was full, but my soul was empty. I felt good, but not about myself.
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3: Your Kicks Country weather forecast. Get ready for more heat lasting at least into Monday or Tuesday. Not much of a break until about the middle of next week. We're hitting the upper 90s today. Looks like we'll stay sunny. Overnight will be clear, low 60s. High pressure gets a little bit stronger over our area on Friday, so it'll be sunny and warmer. We're hitting the low 100s. 100 to 105 and sunny over the weekend. I'm meteorologist Steve Hamilton for Kicks Country.
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2: Your Kix Country weather forecast. Get ready for more heat lasting at least into Monday or Tuesday. Not much of a break until about the middle of next week. We're hitting the upper 90s today. Looks like we'll stay sunny. Overnight will be clear, low 60s. High pressure gets a little bit stronger over our area on Friday, so it'll be sunny and warmer. We're hitting the low 100s. 100 to 105 and sunny over the weekend. I'm meteorologist Steve Hamilton for Kix Country.
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4: Your weather forecast from Kix Country, hazy and smoky today. Air quality alert in effect. We're in the upper 80s and it should be sunny. Overnight, some smoke hanging around, but skies will be clear, down to 60, and then we're back in the upper 90s for the high on Thursday. High pressure taking over our weather pattern through the upcoming weekend. We're getting sunshine, and then we'll top out at about 100, maybe a little bit over. Friday, Saturday, and Sunday will stay sunny. I'm meteorologist Steve Hamilton on Kix Country.
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3: Here's your weather from Kix Country. That big high pressure system in the southwest is extending to cover our area over the weekend, so temperatures will be staying pretty hot. Hazy and sunny for the rest of today. We're in the mid-90s. Overnight will be clear with mid-60s. We're going up to about 100 for the afternoon high on Friday, and we're expecting sunshine. Slightly hotter over the upcoming weekend, 103 to 105 both Saturday and Sunday, and sunny. I'm meteorologist Steve Hamilton for Kix Country.
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3: Here's your weather from Kix Country. That big high-pressure system in the southwest is extending to cover our area over the weekend, so temperatures will be staying pretty hot. Hazy and sunny for the rest of today. We're in the mid-90s. Overnight will be clear with mid-60s. We're going up to about 100 for the afternoon high on Friday, and we're expecting sunshine. Slightly hotter over the upcoming weekend, 103 to 105 both Saturday and Sunday, and sunny. I'm meteorologist Steve Hamilton for Kix Country.
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4: Your Kicks Country weather forecast for the overnight hours. It'll be clear, mid-60s. We have really strong high pressure in place over the Central Rockies through the upcoming weekend. So we're hitting about 100 for the high on Friday. Little hazy with a lot of sunshine. Mid-60s and clear for Friday night. 100 to 105 and lots of sunshine through the upcoming weekend. Little breezy during the afternoons. I'm meteorologist Steve Hamilton for Kicks Country.
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1: I knew I'd see her around. 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